The Soul of Jazz with Jamal Ahmed. Thank you so much for tuning in to another edition. And of course, I'm giving you the best in modern soul and jazz culture. And of course, that classic sound, just like that one. Music right there coming from the legendary Herbie Hancock and his classic Come Running to Me from the album Sunlight that was recorded back in 1978. And for my hip hop fans out there, you recognize that one because that was utilized by the legendary Jay Dilla. And that was produced for his group Slum Village and the tune Get This Money. very important message right there. But of course, that tune was a very obscure track coming from Herbie Hancock. And Jay Dilla kind of presented that to the world and reintroduced it via that sample. So we're very thankful for the work of Jay Dilla, a producer who literally changed rhythm and also changed the way that musicians play. So I'm going to do another tribute to the man Jay Dilla, and we're going to play music coming from Jay Dilla featuring his brother out of Detroit, Dwelle. They call this one Dime Piece, right here on the Soul of Jazz.

The Soul of Jazz with Jamal Ahmed. Music right there coming out of Los Angeles from keyboardist and producer Daniel Crawford and his tribute to the man Jay Dilla. He called that one Dillafornia 12. And before that, the Liquid Crystal Project from the mind of the man Jay Rawls out of Ohio. And they called that one a tribute to Dilla. And of course, that was our Dilla set. It had to start it off with the man Jay Dilla and Dime Piece featuring Dwelle. Of course, have to say rest in peace to Jay Dilla, who sadly passed away at a very young age, only 32 years old, due to complications of lupus. But he left his indelible mark on music culture forever. So again, rest in peace to Jay Dilla. Right now, we want you to put your dancing shoes on because this is our proper dance set right here on the Soul of Jazz. Going to take you down Australia. Music coming from the band known as Oyobi. Going to play one called Mayvoy right here on the Soul of Jazz.

Soul of Jazz with Jamal Achmed. Music right there coming from a duo out of the UK known as Anushka. And they call that one Bad Weather, the Strata remix. I love that jam right there. And before that, music from Strata and Vision 9, the Melee mix. And we kicked it all off with sounds out of Australia from Ayobi and Mayvoin. Right now, going to take you over to Ghana, West Africa. Music coming from KOG, this artist I've been supporting out of Ghana for many years, but he just dropped his album, Zone 6. And this one is a taste of African-inspired soul and jazz and hip-hop music as well. Going to play one entitled Lord Knows right here on the Soul of Jazz.

Lord knows. Long journey, the burdens, and every crossroad. Heard every word that was spoke, God's close. Eternally burning, turning the cosmos. Serving the spirit, the flow, God's glow. How the journey be turbulent, hurling, running this rat race. Circling, turning, running the back roads. Serving the system, where did the plans go? Subscribe.

walls. All of the things keeping it down. Everything around real seems to fall down. Feeling you lost it all in the last round. Bust down, battered and bruised. Who can you trust now? Nothing to lose. Using your last pound, hands down. Never been you, living on hand.

The Soul of Jazz with Jamal Ahmed. Music right there coming from the duo known as Blue Lab Beats. Very Afro beats inspired right there, mixed with jazz. I love that sound. You know, jazz needs to experiment more with that Afro beat sound. But they call that one Motherland, featuring the vocals of the legendary king of Afro beat, Fela Kuti, along with many young UK and African jazz musicians on that one. And we kicked it all off with KOG out of Ghana, West Africa, and Lord Knows, coming from the album Zone 6. Thank you so much for tuning in to another edition. I want to thank my engineer and editor, Mr. Jobme Wellman. And we're going to get on out of here with music coming from keyboardist Joe Armin Jones out of London Town. I'm going to play one simply entitled Pray, a very important message right here. Thank you again for tuning in. And again, please take care, be safe, and of course, keep it soulful. Peace.

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a family duo, Ellis Marsalis on piano, Branford Marsalis playing saxophone, the tune Victor Young's Delilah. Thanks for listening to Jazz with me. I'm Jana Lee Ross. 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

0: Pat Martino, the guitar wizard, live at the legendary Yoshi's Jazz Club in Oakland in 2000. With him, Joey DeFrancesco on organ, Billy Hart playing drums. That was All Blues. Before that, Day Is Done, a Nick Drake tune. Hauntingly beautiful to begin with, and made even more haunty and moody by Brad Meldow on piano. With him, Jeff Ballard on drums, Larry Grenadier on bass. Thanks for listening to Jazz.
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two live tracks back to back, recorded about 20 years apart, both featuring the fantastic Herb Ellis on guitar. That was at the Concord Jazz Festival in 1972. 7 Come 11, Joe Pass, the other guitarist on the track, with Ray Brown on bass and Jake Hanna on drums. Before that, also Ray Brown on bass and Herb Ellis on guitar, with Oscar Peterson live at the Blue Note, Bobby Durham joining them on drums, and that was in 1990. A medley of I Remember You, A Child Is Born, and Tenderly. 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

The Pink Panther, Henry Mancini's timeless tune. Phil Woods and Carl Saunders from their record of all Mancini tunes. Great, with a terrific Denver group backing them up. Jeff Jenkins on piano, Ken Walker on bass, and Paul Romaine on drums. Thanks for listening to Jazz. I'm Jana Lee Ross. 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

Now, See How You Are, written by Oscar Pettiford, and he's playing bass on that, from Introducing Kenny Burrell. You're listening to Jazz.

0: the Duke Ellington tune, Do Nothing Till You Hear From Me. Lenore Raphael playing piano with Howard Alden on guitar. Before that, Toots Thielemann playing harmonica. The beautiful Jimmy Rowell's tune, The Peacocks, from a record called Bass and Bosses, led by bassist Pierre Michelot. Kicked off the set with Dream, Johnny Mercer tune, Jimmy McGriff, leading that band from the organ and playing the flute, David Newman. I'm Janie Lee Ross. Thanks so much for listening to Jazz with me.
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And that's just the tip of the iceberg of Bill Evans' improvisations on Jerome Kern's tune, All the Things You Are. You're listening to Jazz.

Tiger Okoshi from Echoes of a Note, his homage to Louis Armstrong in New Orleans music. That was Basin Street Blues. Really great banjo on there from Bella Fleck. Before that, Twisted Blues, West Montgomery, the legend. I'm Jamie Lee Ross. Thanks for listening to Jazz with me.

kind of an ethereal duo there. Gil Goldstein on electric piano and Pat Martino playing guitar. The song, We'll Be Together Again. I certainly hope so. I'm Jana Lee Ross. Thanks for listening to Jazz With Me. You can get in touch anytime and let us know what you love about jazz. 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

Andre Previn at the piano, David Fink playing bass. They are live at the Jazz Standard that was recorded in 2001, Andre Previn's tune. Hi, Blondie. I'm Jana Lee Ross. Thanks so much for listening to Jazz with me. You can get in touch anytime and let us know what you love about jazz. 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

0: Toots Thielemann, All Alone, playing Round Midnight. And before that, another Thelonious Monk tune, Green Chimneys, Wynton Marsalis, live at the House of Tribes in New York City in 2005. I'm Janet Lee Ross. You're listening to Jazz.
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from Paris Encounter, 1969, The Encounter of Gary Burton on Vibes, and Stefan Grappelli playing violin, giving that record its Parisian air. The tune Blue in Green, and before that, live in New York City at the Village Vanguard, McCoy Tyner playing the music of John Coltrane. The tune is Crescent, and with McCoy, George Mraz on bass, Al Foster on drums. 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

0: Brian Blade at the drums. Christopher Thomas at the bass. Peter Martin at the piano.
1: And the man talking, Joshua Redman, live at the Village Vanguard in 1995 from Spirit of the Moment. That was the Sonny Rollins tune, St. Thomas. I'm Jana Lee Ross. Thanks for listening to Jazz With Me. 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

They Came to Swing is the name of the recording, and they did indeed. The Jazz at Lincoln Center Orchestra with Billy Strayhorn's Take the A-Train. David Berger, the director here in this instance. Wynton Marsalis and friends in the trumpet section, Marcus Belgrave, Lou Soloff, and Joe Wilder soloing, and Sir Roland Hanna starting us off on piano. You're listening to Jazz with Dave Schwann. Great to have you aboard, and we hope you can stay with us because we're featuring live performances this hour, live recordings done from places around the country and around the world. Nothing like a live performance, whether it's in a club or a concert hall or an outdoor arena. That interaction between performers and audiences is incomparable. Here's something from March of 2009 at Dizzy's Club Coca-Cola in New York. Duo pianists here, Eric Reed and Cyrus Chestnut. Desron Douglas is on bass and Willie Jones III on drums. This is from their recording, Plenty Swing, Plenty Soul. I love this CD. Here is I'll Remember April.

0: They call the CD Plenty Swing, Plenty Soul. That's also the name of a tune on this recording. That also sums up what you just heard. I'll Remember April, played by Eric Reed and Cyrus Chestnut, together on pianos, Desron Douglas on bass, Willie Jones III on drums. That's from a set at Dizzy's Club Coca-Cola at Jazz at Lincoln Center in New York in March of 2009. Another live performance there, and one coming up in just a second. We're featuring live performances on recordings. Dave Schwann here. You're listening to the great American music we call jazz. And from New York City, let's go to Santa Monica, California, to a club called the Loa for the Ray Brown Trio. Ray on bass, Gene Harris on piano, Jeff Hamilton is on drums. This is from the recording called Summer Wind, live at the Loa. We'll let Ray Brown introduce this tune and get ready for this.
1: Tonight, Gene is going to do for you. Can't help loving that man.

0: Gene Harris.
1: You would be hard-pressed to find a more soulful rendition of that. Yes, indeed. Gene Harris on piano, Ray Brown on bass, Jeff Hamilton on drums. The Ray Brown Trio live at the Loa in Santa Monica in July of 1988. And can't help loving that man. I can't help loving that version. That is from the recording Summer Wind. Gene Harris, one of the most soulful players ever. We are featuring live performances. That certainly was alive, wasn't it? Dave Schwann here, and we will have more to come. Please stay with us.
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3: Hiram Rose Reeves of Mississippi was sworn in as the first black U.S. senator on this date in 1870. 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
1: And coming up in just a couple minutes, a recording of a legendary concert by the Dave Brubeck Quartet at Carnegie Hall from February of 1963. A cold February it was in New York, and Dave mentioned during the performance that there was a newspaper strike going on at the time they were at Carnegie Hall, and he thought no one would get word that they were going to perform. He was wrong. Carnegie Hall was sold out for that performance, and we're lucky to have it recorded. We'll have something for you in just a couple minutes. First, here's Carmen McRae.
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0: 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Kiss me pretty, swell and witty, and grand.
1: Carmen McRae in Fort Lauderdale with Thou Swell. We heard Marsha Lotwell on piano, Jim Anderson on bass, and Mark Polis drums. Dave Brubeck up next with one of his better-known compositions that first came out on an album called Time Further Out, which was the sequel to the great Time Out album, but this from the concert in February of 1963 at Carnegie Hall, the Dave Brubeck Quartet with It's a Raggy Waltz.

February of 1963 at Carnegie Hall. The Dave Brubeck Quartet at Carnegie Hall, the name of the 2-CD set. And Dave's tune, It's a Raggy Waltz. With Dave at the piano, Paul Desmond on alto sax, Eugene Wright bass, and Joe Morello on drums. A memorable concert from the Dave Brubeck Quartet. We're featuring recordings of live performances this hour. You're listening to Jazz with Dave Schwann. Here is Chick Corea with Christian McBride on bass and Brian Blade on drums and Joe Henderson's Serenity.

Chick Corea and his trio with Joe Henderson's tune Serenity. Chick at the piano, Christian McBride bass, Brian Blade on drums. Quite a trio. From the recording Trilogy 2, live performances taken from various places, really around the world, not only in the U.S. but also in Europe, in 2016 when the trio was on tour. And we are featuring

the world, not only in the U.S., but also in Europe, in 2016 when the trio was on tour. And we are featuring live performances for you this hour, hoping you're enjoying the live performance. Dave Schwann here. We heard from Dave Brubeck a little while ago. Dave mentioned one time that he thought of the audience as the fifth member of the quartet because of the great interaction between audience and performer. We have the Jazz at Lincoln Center Orchestra up next with special guest pianist John Batiste and the music of John Lewis, Two Bass Hit.

0: Carlos Enriquez, Jonathan Batiste. We are the Jazz at Lincoln Center Orchestra.
1: That's Wynton Marsalis giving credit to John Batiste, the piano soloist. Wynton also soloing on trumpet, and Carlos Enriquez on bass for John Lewis's two-bass hit. That was from a performance at Jazz at Lincoln Center in New York in January of 2013, out on the CD called The Music of John Lewis. We thank you so much for joining us this hour and hope you enjoyed all the great American music we call jazz. Dave Schwann finishing up with Ben Gillis and the title cut from his CD, Walk of Fire.

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There's a quintet led by saxophonist Doug Webb. Everybody having a little say during the final bars there. The tune called Steak Sauce. That's from Doug's CD called Bright Side, along with Doug, Joe Mangiarelli on trumpet, Brian Charette on organ, Ed Cherry on guitar, and Steve Fittick on drums. Well, that gets us started this hour. Hello and welcome. How you doing? Dave Schwann here. You're listening to the great American music we call jazz. And as always, it is just great to have you aboard. We do hope you're taking care, and we hope things are going well for you and yours. Up next, a tribute to Bird. Of course, Charlie Parker. From the recording Bird at 100, three alto players involved here. Vincent Herring, Bobby Watson, Gary Bartz. Actually, you could call this Bird at 99 because it was recorded in August and September of 2019, just after what would have been Charlie Parker's 99th birthday anniversary. Recorded live at Smoke, along with Vincent, Bobby, and Gary. David Kikoski is on piano. Yasushi Nakamura bass, Carl Allen on drums, for a tune by Bobby Watson called Bird-ish.

Vincent Herring, Bobby Watson, Gary Bartz, all on alto sax for Bobby Watson's tune Bird-ish, as in Charlie Parker-ish, and recorded live at Smoke in New York, recorded in August and September of 2019, now out on a CD called Bird at 100. Along with Vincent, Bobby, and Gary, David Kokoski, the pianist, Yasushi Nakamura on bass, and Carl Allen on drums. A celebration of Bird, most definitely. You're listening to Jazz. I'm Dave Schwann, and the Mark Masters Ensemble up next, paying tribute to Alec Wilder. This is from their recording called Night Talk, the Alec Wilder songbook. Here's a blues called Baggage Room Blues.

Alec Wilder's music. The tune called Baggage Room Blues, done by the Mark Masters Ensemble, an octet featuring Gary Smolian on baritone sax, Don Shelton and Jerry Pinter also on sax, Bob Summers on trumpet, Dave Woodley on trombone, Ed Schock on piano, Putter Smith bass, and Kendall Kay on drums, all on the CD called Night Talk, the Alec Wilder songbook. Here is pianist David Hazeltine.

0: That's David Hazeltine from a recording going back to 2004, the CD called Modern Standards. That certainly is one of them, moment to moment. Henry Mancini and Johnny Mercer are collaborating on that tune. David at the piano there with David Williams on bass and Joe Farnsworth on drums. You're listening to Jazz with Dave Schwann. We have a lot more music ahead. Please stay with us for it. Thank you so much for joining us.
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2: Theodore Tiger Flowers defeated Harry Greb and became the first black world middleweight boxing champion on this date in 1926. 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
0: Here is the world's first lady of song.

from Ella Fitzgerald sings the Cole Porter songbook. Cole Porter's All of You, recording done in 1956, one of the songbook series on Verve Records with the Buddy Bregman Orchestra. Up next, vibraphonist Terry Gibbs, joined by Buddy DeFranco on clarinet. This was from a set done in July of 1987 at the Jazz Showcase in Chicago, run by the late legendary Joe Siegel. Contemporary Records was on hand to record the festivities, and this came out on an album called Chicago Fire. So here's Terry on vibes, Buddy on clarinet. Terry's son Jerry Gibbs is on drums here, with John Campbell II on piano, Todd Coolman on bass for Giant Steps.

That's Terry Gibbs on Vibes with Buddy DeFranco on clarinet, John Campbell II piano, Todd Kuhlman bass, and Jerry Gibbs on drums. Terry's son going on to do work with his own band called the Thrasher Band, but here playing with father Terry Gibbs for Giant Steps, the set done at the Jazz Showcase in Chicago in 1987 and out on the CD called Chicago Fire. You're listening to Jazz with Dave Schwann. Here's another vibraphonist, Ben Gillis, from his recording Walk of Fire. You might say this is a tribute to another great vibraphonist, Milt Jackson. Bags, Mood.

Vibraphonist Vangelis with his tune called Bags Mood, most likely a tribute to Bags, Milt Jackson. That's Ben and his septet from the album Walk of Fire, with Michael Deese on trombone, Walt Weisskopf on sax, Bruce Harris, the trumpeter, and the rhythm section, Adam Birnbaum, piano, Clovis Nicholas, bass, and Jason Tiemann on drums. You're listening to Jazz with Dave Schwann, and it is a pleasure to present Cecile McLaurin-Salvant up next from her marvelous recording called The Window. The CD is a mix of studio recordings and some things done live at the Village Vanguard in New York. We're going to hear one of those with Sullivan Fortner on piano and Somewhere.

Talk about a tough act to follow. That is magnificent. Cecile McLaurin-Salvant with Sullivan Fortner piano, recorded at the Village Vanguard in New York, and of course, Somewhere from West Side Story, Leonard Bernstein and Stephen Sondheim collaboration there. That is from the recording The Window from Cecile McLaurin-Salvant. Did you notice how Sullivan started out the introduction? There are three other songs from West Side Story before they went into Somewhere. Tonight, America, and Maria, very, very cleverly worked in little snippets of each. That is just beautiful. You're listening to Jazz with Dave Schwann. Here's Jeff Hamilton.

And that is the opening cut to Jeff Hamilton's superb CD called Catch Me If You Can, Make Me Rainbows. Jeff on drums with Tamir Hendelman, piano, and John Hamar on bass. Hearing that reminds me of the great Ray Brown Trio of the 1980s. Ray had various piano players with him, but Jeff Hamilton on drums was a very important part of that group. We thank you so much for joining us this hour and hope you enjoyed all the great American music we call jazz. Dave Schwann finishing up with Alexa Tarantino from her recording Clarity. Here's Alexa on flute with the opening cut, Through.

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San Francisco Bay Area guitarist George Katsourilos' quartet from the album Refuge. That was Igualmente with pianist Keith Saunders, bassist Rob Fisher, and drummer Ron Marabuto opening this jazz hour. Hey, I'm John Hill. I'll be your host.

0: That is the title track from an album by saxophonist Sonny Fortune called From Now On, with trumpet player Eddie Henderson, the pianist John Hicks, bassist Santi DiBriano, with drummer Jeff Tane Watts, and percussionist Steve Berrios. And opening the set, pianist Michael Orenstein. His album is called Aperture. The song was dedicated to pianist Herbie Hancock, a medley of Herbie's tunes Eye of the Hurricane and The Sorcerer, and Michael calls it Eye of the One-Fingered Sorcerer. Pianist Michael Orenstein with bassist Logan Kane and drummer Miles Martin. I'm John Hill. We're listening to jazz.
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0: Saxophonist Bill Evans with A Simple

Music from an album by drummer Roy Haynes, from an album called Tevu, translated to I Will. A song there called John McKee is what we heard, written by the guitarist on this date, Patrick Matheny, with Donald Harrison on saxophone, pianist Dave Kakoski, and bassist Christian McBride. Just ahead of it, we heard from a group of ladies led by trumpet player Grace Fox. The Grace Fox Big Band. 1107 is the name of the album. The Gospel is what we heard, a Roy Hargrove tune that featured Kellen Hannes on trumpet and saxophonist Veronica Leahy. The Grace Fox Big Band. And it was the Airmen of Note that opened the set. The United States Air Force Band's Jazz Unit from their 2022 Jazz Heritage Series featuring vocalist Diane Schur. A tune called You Can Have It, a Frank Foster arrangement. We're listening to jazz.

album called Eastbound Connection. That was saxophonist Aaron Araneta with a song called Lost Voices. Ahead of it, Jean Lucien with Congo Lullaby from the Sleep Warm collection, a collection of lullabies. And it was Gabriel Mark Hasselbeck starting that set, featured on flute from an album called Mid-Century Modern Volume 3, You Don't Know What Love Is. I'm John Hill. Thanks for joining me for jazz. See you later. This is Choro from Antonio Carlos Jobim.

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Brubeck's Blue Rondo a la Turk from trumpeter Walter White's big band, the album called BBXL, as in extra large big band, with Gary Shunk at the piano and drummer Graham Hawthorne. It opens this hour of jazz for us. Hi, I'm your host, John Hill.

0: music from the New Orleans institution called Tuba Skinny. Magnolia Stroll is the name of this collection of tunes. Originals by the band, that one written by the clarinetist Craig Flory, called Minor Fret. Shea Cohn on cornet, trombonist Barnabas Jones with guitarists Max Ben Kahn and Greg Sherman. Max also plays the tenor banjo. The six-string banjo is played by Jason Lawrence, with Robin Rapuzzi on washboard. Todd Burdick plays sousaphone. The band Tuba Skinny, the album Magnolia Stroll. Ahead of it, we heard from saxophonist Corey Weed's quartet. Just Coolin' is the name of the album, and the song there was Street Scenes, a David Sanchez tune. Corey Weed's with Tilden Webb on piano, bassist John Lee, and drummer Jesse Cahill. The album Just Coolin' is actually a benefit. 100% of the proceeds from the sales of the album benefit the Fraser McPherson Jazz Fund, which is dedicated to offering financial assistance and educational opportunities for jazz students in British Columbia, among other things. Just Coolin' from the Corey Weed's Quartet. And we opened that set with the Chicago Soul Jazz Collective, along with our own vocalist Dee Alexander. On the Way to Be Free is the name of the album and the name of the tune that we heard, the title track from the Chicago Soul Jazz Collective with Dee Alexander. All the tunes on the album are written by the saxophonist John Fournier, with drummer Keith Brooks II, guitarist Larry Brown Jr. Marcus Carroll played the trumpet. Amir Fahmy is the keyboardist, with percussionist Victor Garcia and bassist Andrew Vogt. The Chicago Jazz Collective, with Dee Alexander opening the set. 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I'm John Hill.
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the song called Gardenia from guitarist Devadeep Carlos Santana. At the time, he was a follower of the guru Sri Chimnoy, and Devadeep was a name that he took on, along with a few other followers of Sri Chimnoy, Narada, Michael Walden, Mahavishnu, John McLaughlin. Devadeep meaning the lamp, light, and eye of God. The album is called The Swing of Delight, and it includes, among others, a few former Miles Davis sidemen. On that tune in particular, we heard Herbie Hancock on keyboards, Ron Carter was the bassist, Tony Williams, the drummer, and saxophonist Wayne Shorter. Guitarist Carlos Santana from the album The Swing of Delight. And we began that set with flutist Andrea Brockfeld and Insight, featuring Bill O'Connell on piano, bassist Harvey S., and drummer Jason Timon, with a song taken from the Central African Baka people, the Hut Song. From an album called Evolution, flutist Andrea Brockfeld and her band, Insight. We're listening to jazz.

Music from a band led by guitarist Randy Napoleon, featuring the music of Michigan-based composer Greg Hill. The album called Puppets, the song we heard was Lyrica. Aubrey Johnson, there vocally, the pianist Rick Rowe, bassist Rodney Whitaker, drummer Quincy Davis, Seth Ebersole was the flutist. That's preceded by Nat King Cole from a Best Of collection, vocal classics from 1947 through 1950, Nat Cole with Oscar Moore on guitar and Johnny Miller on bass, a song called That's What. And we began the set with pianist Kenny Barron from his Wanton Spirit album with drummer Roy Haynes and bassist Charlie Hayden. That was Take the Coal Train, a tune Duke Ellington wrote for the album that he did with John Coltrane. I'm John Hill. Thanks for joining me for jazz. See you later. Nat King Cole at the piano, a studio track from an album otherwise recorded at the Sands in

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drummer Joe Farnsworth from an album called City of Sounds. And he's talking about New York. In fact, that tune was called New York Attitude with pianist Kenny Barron. Actually, he composed the tune. The bassist was Peter Washington. And it opens another hour of jazz for us. Hi, I'm John Hill. I'll be your host.

0: That's vocalist Sally Terrell. Her album is called Feel Alive. And the song there, of course, Blue Skies, with pianist and arranger John DiMartino, the saxophonist Aaron Heich, Vince Chirico on drums, with bassist Lonnie Plaxico, Samuel Torres adding percussion, Sally Terrell. Ahead of it, Kenny Burrell and Grover Washington Jr., guitarist Kenny Burrell, saxophonist Grover Washington Jr. from their album Togethering, that was Sails of Your Soul, with bassist Ron Carter, drummer Jack DeJohnette, and percussionist Ralph McDonald. And opening the set, trumpeter Jeremy Pelt, his album called Soundtrack. We heard Be the Light with vibraphonist Xianxin Lu, pianist Victor Gould, the bassist Vincente Archer, and drummer Alan Mednard. Trumpeter Jeremy Pelt opening the set. I'm John Hill. We're listening to jazz.
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2: Sidney Poitier, actor and Academy Award winner for his performance in Lilies of the Field, was born in Miami, Florida on this date in 1924. 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
0: Here's trumpeter Jeremy Pelt once again, this time with the Black Art Jazz Collective, doing a tune he wrote called No Words.

Toronto-based guitarist James Brown. The album called Song Within the Story, and a tune there he calls Igor for Igor Stravinsky. James Brown with bassist Clark Johnston, and Anthony Michelli was the drummer. And we began that set with Alice Coltrane, pianist Alice Coltrane, from her album called Ta, the El Daoud, or The Beloved, with saxophonist Joe Henderson, who took the first solo, and Pharoah Saunders, who took the second solo. In stereo, Joe was on the left and Pharoah on the right. Bassist Ron Carter, drummer Ben Riley, pianist Alice Coltrane. We're listening to jazz.

Trumpeter Harry Sweets Edison and lyricist John Hendricks collaborated to write that tune, Centerpiece, performed for us by Kevin Mahogany. Kevin Mahogany recorded in Chicago with the Frank Mantooth Jazz Orchestra, Kim Park there on saxophone, and Bobby Shue on trumpet. Another Chicagoan, Eddie Harris, opened the set. Eddie Harris from his album Plug Me In with Winter Meeting, along with fellow Chicagoans Jody Christian at the piano, and bassist Melvin Jackson. And it was Durham, North Carolina-born Grady Tate there on drums with Eddie Harris. I'm John Hill. Thanks for joining me for Jazz This Hour. As always, it's been my pleasure, and I will see you later. Here's Count Basie's band at the Montreux Jazz Festival.

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0: If your walls can talk, they tell you it's too late. Your destiny accepted your fate. Your accessories are stashed in the yard. Take the recipe, the Bible and God. Wall telling you that commissary is low. 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Your behavior sent me to board like a killer that turns snitch. Walls is telling me you pray for pills, hoping the warden would afford them.
1: That sentence so important.
0: Walls telling you to listen and think about me. 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Kill my homeboy and God spared your life. Dumb criminal got indicted same night. 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About me abusing my power so you can hurt. 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About a baby daddy currently serving life. And how she think about you until we meet up at night. About the only girl cared about you when you asked her. And how she known a famous rapper.
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0: 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And on the next episode of Cool Jazz Conversations, I'll talk to Grammy-nominated husband and wife duo, Marcus and Gene Baylor, better known as the Baylor Project. 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

0: First saved message.
1: Yeah, Rob. Rob G, what up? This is man Tip. G-Tip, boy. Deal. Yo, you know what I think? Dude, I should play some Dilla joints, like trio style, of, you know? I think it'd be fresh. Nobody never really did that. I know you can put it down, boy. You know that's my dude. You know what I mean? So, you should, why don't you do that, man? Play a Dilla joint on your album.

0: with the trio. 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
1: To replay, press.
2: That's Danny Henry on the drum. That's Christian Archer on the bass. I'm Robert Glasgow. Hope you enjoy it so much.

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1: I'm James McQuilla, president of the Orangeburg County Chamber of Commerce, and this is Thoughts on Community, Culture, and Commerce. Orangeburg County, South Carolina is one of the largest counties in the state. It has two major interstates, railroads, abundant natural resources, reasonable taxes, and includes one of the largest lakes in the state. So why are we not teeming with development? The answer just might be that community relations, crime, and public education are factors that need improving. Making the necessary changes, however, take commitment financially, individually, and as a joint community. There is no magic potion or mathematical formula that will result in immediate and noticeable change. However, a focused, sustained, and deliberate plan of action by joint community stakeholders seems to be the best option. The One Orangeburg Initiative was established to do just such a thing. One Orangeburg is a collaborative effort to bring together Orangeburg County's leaders from all segments in order to work towards a common goal of making the county an even better place to live, work, learn, shop, and play. But regardless of what the leadership does, Orangeburg will only get better when the people, each and every citizen, decides to participate in this transformation. You don't need to do a lot, but you must do something. A little bit will make a big change over time. So ask yourself, how can I be better at my job, in the community, at my place of worship, or even at my school? Again, everyone working towards the same goal will bring Orangeburg together, and we will all benefit from a unified Orangeburg. If you think you would like to be part of this solution, then give me a call at the Orangeburg County Chamber of Commerce. Our number is 803-531-6821. Again, that's 803-531-6821. I would love to hear from you. This has been Thoughts on Community, Culture, and Commerce.
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1: You've reached Anissa. 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
2: 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Listen. Let me apologize. 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There's no excuse. I simply have a sensational desire for more. But I'll selfishly put my needs before yours.

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4: 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I'm James McQuilla, president of the Orangeburg County Chamber of Commerce, and this has been Thoughts on Community, Culture, and Commerce.
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Whenever I'm hanging out in South Carolina, I love to listen to Jazz 90.3 WSSB to see what's happening in jazz. 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

bars, but ain't no time for that. Between doomsday and the day job, ay, ay. Probably I should wait a couple summers, but I'ma drop gems on you before the sky above us do. Blue ink on yellow paper, try and make it green. Red numbers in my life, rent due by the 15. People holding pink slips, investing hopes and color schemes. For young eye, few things be how they seem out here. There's mad layers like a five cheese pizza.

watching Nintendo. 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Charlie out in the US, you might wanna move again, though. My boy in London, it's a cue to crescendo. Hey, neo-Nazis marching in Stockholm again, though. Half of those fools caught in the Stockholm syndrome, yeah. Ain't no making excuses for a Nazi, you're defending them, but I still ain't seen a newborn with an emblem on. Somebody taught them to see through a lens skewed by a couple thousand years of colonial power tripping and scheming. There's a reason we call them the powers that be. They be there. They still be there. Still divide and conquer them, pocket the profit and lead. They ain't down with your Uncle Muhammad, your Uncle Abi. That's why they

0: All right, everybody in the car. Let's go.
1: What are we going to do first when we get there, Mom? Go for a hike?
0: Sure, if you want.
1: What about canoeing? Can we go canoeing, too?
0: I don't see why.
1: What about a bike ride? No, I want to fish.
0: Okay.
1: I've never been fishing.
0: Honey, we can do it all.
1: How long does it take to get to the forest?
0: It's not.
1: Is it going to be long?
0: No, sweetie.
1: I bet it takes forever.
0: It's not that far.
1: Are we there yet?
0: Yep, we're here.
1: Already? No way! Come on, come on!
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0: 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Would you be better off as a for-profit company or a non-profit organization? Let's take a look. A for-profit business exists primarily to generate a profit, that is, to take in more money than it spends. The owners can decide to keep all of the profit themselves, or they can spend some or all of it on the business itself, or they may decide to share some of the profits with employees through the use of various types of compensation plans like employee profit sharing. A nonprofit organization, on the other hand, exists to provide a particular service to the community. The word nonprofit refers to a type of business, one which is organized under rules that forbid the distribution of profits to the owners. Profit, in this context, is a relatively technical accounting term related to, but not identical, with the notion of a surplus of revenues over expenditures. Most nonprofit businesses are organized into corporations. The Internal Revenue Service, or the IRS, gets involved because corporations are, in general, required to pay federal corporate income taxes on their net earnings. 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Section 501(c)(3) describes corporations, 1, serving charitable, religious, scientific, or educational purposes, or 2, no part of the income can be used for the benefit of anyone. 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
1: Hi, I'm James McQuilla, president of the Orangeburg County Chamber of Commerce, and this is Thoughts on Community, Culture, and Commerce. Violent crime is becoming a near daily occurrence, and I'm not just talking about in places like New York, Detroit, Chicago, or Los Angeles. I'm talking about our home, Orangeburg, South Carolina. No one is immune. You can be any race, age, gender, or in any socioeconomic group. The fact is, violent crime affects all of us. It affects our businesses, schools, places of worship, and even our ability to grow and prosper. Think about it. Would you want to relocate your family or business to an area known for high incidences of violent crime? Would you want to visit friends or relatives who live in a known high crime area? No one does. When an area, town, or city gets a reputation for violent crime, it negatively impacts the livability of that area for a long time. Not only do people and companies decide not to move to these areas, but current families and businesses actually decide to relocate someplace else. These decisions soon lead to store closures, abandoned buildings and homes, and blighted areas which detract from the community's appearance. Orangeburg has every important resource to become a major economic leader in South Carolina. We have two major interstates, a railroad system, plenty of land, a state-of-the-art technical college, two universities, a regional medical center, and a well-managed secondary school system. We also have local governmental bodies that work well together. However, public safety is a concern that needs all of our attention, input, and support. As president of the Chamber of Commerce, I am asking that every citizen hearing this announcement take an active role in protecting the sanctity and safety of our shared community. Help a young person find a meaningful job. Become a volunteer in a local school. Ask your place of worship to expand their local outreach initiatives. 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Let's all work together to make Orangeburg the safest community in South Carolina. Our collective future depends on it. Thank you in advance for doing your part. I'm James McQuilla, president of the Orangeburg County Chamber of Commerce, and this has been Thoughts on Community, Culture, and Commerce.
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Brian Lanier's love for music began at age 8 in his home in the Washington, D.C. area where he grew up. His most profound influence came from his dad, who also plays the saxophone. That's Brian Lanier, South Street. We started with Dance With Me, a smooth jazz acid track from Third Force. That's from their 2000 album, Collective Force. Hello and welcome to The Groove. I'm Rufus Harrison, your host. We've got music all the way from Bob Cote, a tune called Love Like That. Chico DeBarge is in the mix with Trouble Man, but at the start, we've got Bayard Huggins. This is In Your Arms, right here in The Groove.

A recent cut from Boney James, that's Slide. We've got more music and less talk straight ahead. Coming up is New York bassman Christian DeMasones with Throb. We've got a beautiful vocal from Whitney Houston, but we begin with the title of the 2021 album, Disconnect. The group is Final Step, right here in the group.

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talented young singer, October London, saxophone done there by Bonnie James. That's All I Want Is You. We began with German trumpeter vocalist known for balancing the jazz tradition with contemporary sounds. Till Bronner began with In the Meantime. It's the eclectic blend of smooth jazz and R&B. We've got a combination of Rain and Fire on the way from the Avery Sharp Trio. And although he started playing piano when he was 5, Byron Miller did not take music seriously until he was injured in a football injury in junior high school. He soon taught himself the bass and keyboards. He's here with Anytime, Anyplace. But let's jump into it now with Joy Summerfield, the next big thing right here in the groove.

0: Smooth and cool. 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

0: 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Let's say it so.
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I'm Rufus Harrison. Thank you so much for stopping by. And from this time until the next time, we wish you peace.

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